Aerosmith kicking off the show. Well, the good one, too. It's Jim Jefferies. Always good to be along with you. Hope you had a great weekend as we keep it rolling with the Sultans of Swing.

0: What if Blue Oyster Cult knew when they released that song that decades later we'd still be talking about Godzilla movies? The newest Godzilla Minus Zero will be released on IMAX in November. That's kind of cool. It's a sequel. Well, I guess at this point, all Godzilla movies are sequels. Speaking of movies, Toy Story was the number one movie over the weekend. For the second weekend in a row, Supergirl was number two, which baffled me because ever since I heard about this movie, Supergirl, I was like, who is Supergirl? And since I quit reading comic books when I was 13, I didn't really know. Looked it up. Supergirl is the superhero of alter ego Kara Zor-El, the biological cousin of Superman. She made her first appearance in DC Comics in 1959, so technically, she's no girl. She's a superwoman.
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1: Extreme Heat Watch until 8 p.m. EDT for Niagara, Orleans, Monroe, Wayne, Northern Cayuga, Oswego, Northern Erie, Genesee, Livingston, Ontario. Heat Advisory until 8 p.m. EDT for Niagara, Orleans, Monroe, Wayne, Northern Cayuga, Oswego, Northern Erie, Genesee, Livingston, Ontario. Classic Rock, 93.9 weather. Extreme heat watch and heat advisory are in effect for parts of the area. Tonight stays partly cloudy and mild, with temperatures around 70 degrees and light southeasterly winds. Tuesday brings a slight chance of showers and thunderstorms, then mostly sunny skies, with temperatures in the mid-90s and light southwesterly winds. Tuesday night remains partly cloudy around 75 degrees. Currently, it's clear and 82 degrees.
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0: song about death, which is kind of almost creepy after the passing of Ozzy Osbourne. Lita Ford, Close My Eyes, Tim Jeffries. We heard Rush and the Trees. They're playing their 50-something tour in Fort Worth this week. And another Canadian trio that's out on a bit of a reunion tour is going to kick off another long set next. Stand by for Triumph.
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5: It's June 29th, and today in 1993, Aerosmith releases their single, Crying. Executives at Aerosmith's record label had rejected a handful of songs the band wrote for their album, Get a Grip. So the label brought in songwriter Taylor Rhodes. Taylor helped Steven Tyler write Crying, along with Crazy and Living on the Edge. Some of Taylor's other clients, Hilary Duff and Celine Dion. But to be fair, when Taylor met Celine Dion, he thought she was Steven Tyler. June 29, 1984, Bruce Springsteen's Born in the USA tour kicks off in St. Paul, Minnesota. One gig on the tour is attended by President Reagan advisor George F. Will. George would write in his newspaper column that he wishes for, quote, all Americans in labor to make their products with as much energy and confidence as Springsteen and his merry band make music. Who is more rock and roll than George F. Will? More tomorrow. See you then.
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0: Letting It Ride with The Overdrive. Kind of a thought-provoking story about a 32-year-old groom-to-be suing DraftKings after wagering more than $2 million on the platform. Ultimately draining his wedding fund, cost him his job, and his 401k led him to the brink of a suicide. His lawyer said once they put the product out there, they have an obligation to make it reasonably safe. There's the question, what is reasonably safe and what is just reasonable? I know that these gambling platforms have all kinds of algorithms and incentives for you to keep on betting. If they're giving you tickets and automatically putting you to a gold level and giving you bonus points, but is that their responsibility that you should be reasonable, or is the gambling site supposed to be reasonable? We'll see how it plays out in court.
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0: taking a ride on a magic carpet ride. Kind of a trippy little tune from the summer of 69 in the band Steppenwolf. It's Tim Jeffries. Foo Fighters and Pink Floyd on the way next.
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2: Extreme Heat Watch until 8 p.m. EDT for Niagara, Orleans, Monroe, Wayne, Northern Cayuga, Oswego, Northern Erie, Genesee, Livingston, Ontario. Heat Advisory until 8 p.m. EDT for Niagara, Orleans, Monroe, Wayne, Northern Cayuga, Oswego, Northern Erie, Genesee, Livingston, Ontario. Classic Rock, 93.9 weather. Extreme Heat Watch and Heat Advisory are in effect for parts of the area. Tonight stays partly cloudy and mild, with temperatures around 70 degrees and light southeasterly winds. Tuesday brings a slight chance of showers and thunderstorms, then mostly sunny skies, with temperatures in the mid-90s and light southwesterly winds. Tuesday night remains partly cloudy around 75 degrees. Currently, it's mostly cloudy and 79 degrees.
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0: One of the best sounding albums of all time as well. Done analog, of course. Alan Parsons, the engineer, recorded at the famed Abbey Road Studios. Doesn't get much better than Dark Side of the Moon. I'm Tim Jeffries. I got Joan Jett kicking off another long set for you next.
1: Here's what's happening in the five-county area. The next Dansville Summer Concert in the Park at the Williams Park Gazebo takes place Monday, June 29th at 7 p.m. with the music of Zydeco Vacation. All are welcome. The York Leicester Field Day will take place Thursday, July 2nd at the York Central School Grounds on the corner of Route 63 and 36. There'll be a giant fireworks display at dusk and much, much more. The Whalen Historical Society will hold a 250th celebration for our country on Saturday, July 4th, starting with a parade at 9:30 a.m., marching down Main Street to the Historical Society, where there'll be music and the reading of the Declaration of Independence. Also, the Hornell Partners for Growth will hold a 250th anniversary Independence Day parade and celebration on Saturday, July 4th. Parade begins at noon, lineup at Hornell High School at 10:30, followed by the celebration at Veterans Memorial Park, and it'll be capped by a fireworks display at 10 p.m.
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0: Classic Rock 93.9, Stevie Ray. It's a cold shot. Heating things up in just a bit with George Thorogood. It's Tim Jeffries, the Family Freedom Walk, Saturday, July 4th from 9 to 10. Well, it says 9 to 10-ish. That sounds casual. Pedal bikes, wheelchairs, strollers, wagons, all welcome. 2 miles with 8 remembrance stops. And the start finish will be at Williams Park, Clara Barton Street, Dansville.
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3: Extreme Heat Watch until 8 p.m. EDT for Niagara, Orleans, Monroe, Wayne, Northern Cayuga, Oswego, Northern Erie, Genesee, Livingston, Ontario. Heat Advisory until 8 p.m. EDT for Niagara, Orleans, Monroe, Wayne, Northern Cayuga, Oswego, Northern Erie, Genesee, Livingston, Ontario. Classic Rock, 93.9 weather. Extreme heat watch and heat advisory are in effect for parts of the area. Tonight stays partly cloudy and mild, with temperatures around 70 degrees and light southeasterly winds. Tuesday brings a slight chance of showers and thunderstorms, then mostly sunny skies, with temperatures in the mid-90s and light southwesterly winds. Tuesday night remains partly cloudy around 75 degrees. Currently, it's clear and 75 degrees.
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0: Tom Petty, Don't Do Me Like That. If you're a fan, you've not yet read Heartbreaker, the Mike Campbell book. I highly recommend it. Great insights on how the, you know, the chemistry of the band was. And, you know, Mike Campbell, while he knew he was not, you know, the star of the Heartbreakers, he was a key songwriting partner for Tom Petty and had the, you know, front row seat as to what was going on behind the band. Standing by, we got Heart to kick off another long set next.
1: Hey, Professor Rock Adam Reeder here with today's Classic Rock U Crash Course. According to the lore surrounding Van Halen's song Dreams, Sammy Hagar came up with a vocal melody during a morning walk on a Malibu beach in the company of Foreigner's Mick Jones, who was working with Van Halen as a producer on the 5150 album. While wrestling with lyrics, the soaring higher and higher line suddenly appeared in his head, and he hurried to record it, resulting in one of Hagar's most striking high register performances. Decades later, Hagar shared another Dreams-related moment. He dreamed Eddie Van Halen visited him, and the two played music in that dream. When he awoke, he remembered the riff they created and used it as the basis for a new song. Dreams peaked at number 22 on the Billboard Hot 100 and number 6 on the Top Rocks Track chart in 1986. Today's Crash Course. We'll see you this weekend on Classic Rock U.
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0: love tonight. Van Halen, Feel Your Love. It's Tim Jeffries. Recently went to Spain, so this story caught my eye. In fact, we flew on United Airlines out of Newark, too. A United Airlines flight from Newark to Spain had to pull a U-turn about 4 hours into the flight over what appeared to be a suspiciously labeled Bluetooth device on board. After several social media postings were made, United Airlines said the flight had to turn around to address a potential security concern. They discovered an active Bluetooth network on board was labeled bomb. Now, I could see where that would scare anyone who's doing security. Turned out, though, the device was a teenager who named his Bluetooth speaker bomb. But that was too late. Think about that, adding 8 hours plus to your flight because somebody named their speaker bomb.
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0: Eric Clapton, Ginger Baker, Jack Bruce, Power Trio, Cream with White Room. It's Jim Jefferies. Guns N' Roses has a knack for taking a song and making it their own. They're going to cover a Paul McCartney song next.
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2: Extreme Heat Watch until 8 p.m. EDT for Niagara, Orleans, Monroe, Wayne, Northern Cayuga, Oswego, Northern Erie, Genesee, Livingston, Ontario. Heat Advisory until 8 p.m. EDT for Niagara, Orleans, Monroe, Wayne, Northern Cayuga, Oswego, Northern Erie, Genesee, Livingston, Ontario. Classic Rock, 93.9 weather. Extreme Heat Watch and Heat Advisory are in effect for the region through 8 o'clock tonight. Tonight stays mostly clear and around 70 with light southerly winds. Tuesday brings a slight chance of showers and thunderstorms, then mostly sunny skies with highs in the mid-90s and light southwesterly winds. Tuesday night turns partly cloudy and around 75. Currently, it's mostly clear and 73 degrees.
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0: Keep your eye on the future. That's the theme of that song. Don't look back, Boston. It's Tim Jeffries, and I think that's exactly what I'm going to do. Keep my eye on the future. I'll be back tomorrow, same time. Thanks for being here tonight. A couple more to go before we head out, and that includes AC/DC on the way next. Be safe.
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0: Neil Young, the miner for a heart of gold. With Mud, we heard from Def Leppard in that set. Smile, show us your tooth, photograph. Now's the time of year to take a lot of photos. Come on, summertime fun is on. Take those photos, hang on to those photos. 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Nirvana's coming up. 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
3: 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Classic Rock, 93.9 weather. Extreme Heat Watch and Heat Advisory are in effect for the region through 8 o'clock tonight. Tonight stays mostly clear and around 70 with light southerly winds. Tuesday brings a slight chance of showers and thunderstorms, then mostly sunny skies with highs in the mid-90s and light southwesterly winds. Tuesday night turns partly cloudy and around 75. Currently, it's clear and 70 degrees.
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0: Nice. The Mighty Mighty Legend Jermaker with Mud Allman Bros in that set, and the Midnight Rider, the One More Silver Dollar tune. Man, Greg Allman, the Allman Bros, they rock all the way. There's a rock doc all about Greg Allman out in the movie theaters right now called The Music of My Soul. Eventually, it'll come to the streamers, but it seems like a very cool flick all about the legendary Greg Allman. Billy Idol is coming up. I'll throw on Night Ranger and Thin Lizzy. They're next.
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2: Extreme Heat Watch until 8 p.m. EDT for Niagara, Orleans, Monroe, Wayne, Northern Cayuga, Oswego, Northern Erie, Genesee, Livingston, Ontario. Heat Advisory until 8 p.m. EDT for Niagara, Orleans, Monroe, Wayne, Northern Cayuga, Oswego, Northern Erie, Genesee, Livingston, Ontario. Classic Rock, 93.9 weather. Extreme Heat Watch and Heat Advisory are in effect for the region through 8 o'clock tonight. Tonight stays mostly clear and around 70 with light southerly winds. Tuesday brings a slight chance of showers and thunderstorms, then mostly sunny skies with highs in the mid-90s and light southwesterly winds. Tuesday night turns partly cloudy and around 75. Currently, it's clear and 70 degrees.
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0: Yeah. Night Ranger, Don't Tell Me You Love Me. Okay, with Mud from Classic Rock 93.9. Night Ranger, they're rocking a tour through September. What a show. They put on Jack Blades and Night Ranger. Come on, that's a cool show for sure. Hey, the Danceville Summer Concert Series is on all the time, every Tuesday night through the end of the summer at Williams Park Gazebo. 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
1: Yow, rock and roll ain't no noise pollution. AC/DC with Mud Creedence in that set. There's a bad moon arising. We had a great moon up the other night. It was a full moon called a strawberry moon. Well, another one on the way July 29th. That one's called the buck moon, a big full moon in the sky for you. You got to do what you do when the full moon's in the sky that night. Van Halen, they're coming up. Author on Ozzy. And Lou Reed is on deck too.
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bedroom, she was everybody's darling. But she never lost her head, even when she was given head. She says, hey babe, take a walk on the wild side. Said, hey babe, take a walk on the wild side. And the colored girls go doo doo doo doo doo doo doo doo doo doo doo doo doo doo doo doo doo doo doo doo doo doo doo doo doo doo doo doo doo doo doo doo doo doo doo doo doo doo doo doo doo doo doo doo doo doo doo doo doo doo doo doo doo doo doo doo doo doo doo doo doo doo doo doo doo doo doo doo doo doo doo doo doo doo doo doo doo doo doo doo doo doo doo doo doo doo doo doo doo doo doo doo doo doo doo doo doo doo doo doo doo doo doo doo doo doo doo doo doo doo doo doo doo doo doo doo doo doo doo doo doo doo doo doo doo doo doo doo doo doo doo doo doo doo doo doo doo doo doo doo doo doo doo doo 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

0: Hey, babe, take a walk on the wild side. Lou Reed with Mutt Van Halen in that set, and the Cradle will rock. Have you seen Junior's Grades? Junior's Grades? What are you talking about? It's summertime fun, although I hear a lot of commercials like saying, hey, get ready, we have back-to-school sales coming soon. What do you mean? That is a buzzkill. Don't do that to the kids already. Hey, Def Lepp, they're coming up. I'll throw on the top, and GNR, they're next.
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3: Extreme Heat Watch until 8 p.m. EDT for Niagara, Orleans, Monroe, Wayne, Northern Cayuga, Oswego, Northern Erie, Genesee, Livingston, Ontario. Heat Advisory until 8 p.m. EDT for Niagara, Orleans, Monroe, Wayne, Northern Cayuga, Oswego, Northern Erie, Genesee, Livingston, Ontario. Classic Rock, 93.9 weather. Extreme heat watch and heat advisory are in effect for the region through 8 o'clock tonight. Tonight stays mostly clear and around 70 with light southerly winds. Tuesday brings a slight chance of showers and thunderstorms, then mostly sunny skies with highs in the mid-90s and light southwesterly winds. Tuesday night turns partly cloudy and around 75. Currently, it's clear and 70 degrees.
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0: Hey, more cowbell, please. The BOC and Don't You Fear the Reaper with Mud. Don't Fear the Reaper right now. As Reaper season will be here in 124 days, but who's counting? Time to get the candy in advance, though. But who knows how much that candy is going to be on Halloween 2026. And also, that's the time to fear the Reaper, right? Hey, Lynyrd's coming up off around Skid Row and The Clash. They're on deck, too.
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2: Extreme heat watch until 8 p.m. EDT for Niagara, Orleans, Monroe, Wayne, Northern Cayuga, Oswego, Northern Erie, Genesee, Livingston, Ontario. Heat advisory until 8 p.m. EDT for Niagara, Orleans, Monroe, Wayne, Northern Cayuga, Oswego, Northern Erie, Genesee, Livingston, Ontario. Classic Rock 93.9 weather. Extreme heat watch and heat advisory are in effect for the region through 8 o'clock tonight. Tonight stays mostly clear and around 70 with light southerly winds. Tuesday brings a slight chance of showers and thunderstorms, then mostly sunny skies with highs in the mid-90s and light southwesterly winds. Tuesday night turns partly cloudy and around 75. Currently, it's clear and 72 degrees.
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0: The Who and the Tale of the Pinball Wizard with those crazy flipper fingers with mud. I gotta play some pinball. 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Hey, Van Halen, they're coming up. I'll throw out Styx and the Thunder from Down Under. They're on deck, too.
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2: Extreme Heat Watch until 8 p.m. EDT for Niagara, Orleans, Monroe, Wayne, Northern Cayuga, Oswego, Northern Erie, Genesee, Livingston, Ontario. Heat Advisory until 8 p.m. EDT for Niagara, Orleans, Monroe, Wayne, Northern Cayuga, Oswego, Northern Erie, Genesee, Livingston, Ontario. Classic Rock, 93.9 weather. Extreme heat watch and heat advisory are in effect for the region through 8 o'clock tonight. Tonight stays mostly clear and around 70 with light southerly winds. Tuesday brings a slight chance of showers and thunderstorms, then mostly sunny skies with highs in the mid-90s and light southwesterly winds. Tuesday night turns partly cloudy and around 75. Currently, it's clear and 70 degrees.
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0: Yeah, Tommy Shaw's Sticks and the Renegade with Mud from Classic Rock 93.9. They're turning into a great touring band, always rocking a tour. In fact, they'll be rocking a tour with that other legendary band from Chicago called Chicago to rock the Windy Cities tour mid-July through September. Boy, that's going to be quite a tour and quite a show for sure. You know, Dansville's second Saturday happens July 11th from 11 till 2 in downtown Dansville. Family fun activities, shopping, vendors, dining, and more. The theme is baseball, mom, and apple pie at the Dansville Gliders baseball game at Babcock Park. Very cool. We'll catch you there with Classic Rock 93.9.
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0: Yeah. Queen and the Killer Queen with Mud the Doors in that set with the Bad Advice, the Roadhouse Blues, where you wake up in the morning and you grab yourself a beer here. Not a good thing to do in the workplace. You don't want to have that beer breath. You get that bad reputation. Only have the coffee breath, okay? Hey, Jefferson Starship. They're coming up. I'll throw on Tom Petty in Kansas. They're next.
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2: Extreme Heat Watch until 8 p.m. EDT for Niagara, Orleans, Monroe, Wayne, Northern Cayuga, Oswego, Northern Erie, Genesee, Livingston, Ontario. Heat Advisory until 8 p.m. EDT for Niagara, Orleans, Monroe, Wayne, Northern Cayuga, Oswego, Northern Erie, Genesee, Livingston, Ontario. Classic Rock, 93.9 weather. Extreme Heat Watch and Heat Advisory are in effect through 8 tonight. Tuesday brings chance showers and thunderstorms with temperatures near 93 and light southerly winds. Tuesday night stays mild, around 75, with a slight chance of showers and thunderstorms, then partly cloudy. Wednesday turns sunny and hotter, with highs in the mid-90s and light west winds. Currently, it's mostly clear and 70 degrees.
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0: Let's triumph with magic power on Classic Rock 93.9. Paul McCartney and Wings before that with Band on the Run, and Joe Walsh, Rocky Mountain Way. Well, a good Tuesday morning. I'm Ed, bringing you more music in the morning. We've got Kiss, Collective Soul, and Creedence Clearwater Revival all on the way.
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1: With SRN News, I'm Jason Walker. Authorities in Monaco are saying very little right now, but an explosion has seriously injured three people at an upscale residential building in Monaco. Reports indicate a Ukrainian magnate and his family were those injured. A suspect was seen running from the scene shortly before the blast. Asian shares have followed Wall Street stocks higher, while the Japanese yen is trading near a 40-year low against the dollar. Shares in South Korea, Japan, and Taiwan rebounded. United States and Iran have separately announced they're sending delegates to Qatar this week, though Tehran insists it has not agreed to meet with the U.S. at, quote, any level. Recreational marijuana sales set to begin next year in Virginia. Still, the drug remains illegal at the federal level. This is SRN News.
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4: A Hemrod man is facing felony driving while intoxicated charges after a domestic incident in the village of Dundee left a woman with serious injuries late Sunday night. Yates County deputies were dispatched to Water Street around 10:30 p.m. following a report that a woman had jumped from a moving vehicle that reportedly was going 30 miles an hour at the time and was injured. Deputies found the woman in the roadway suffering from serious injuries. Investigators determined the woman and the vehicle's driver, 38-year-old Michael Hill, had been involved in a verbal domestic dispute before the woman jumped from the moving vehicle. Deputies say Hill exhibited signs of impairment. After administering standardized field sobriety tests, deputies arrested Hill. Hill has been charged with felony common law driving while intoxicated and felony driving while intoxicated with a BAC of 0.08% or greater. The unidentified woman was airlifted to Strong Memorial Hospital for treatment of injuries. The summer fun continues with the annual season's Farmers Market returning to Lafayette Park in Watkins Glen beginning today, Tuesday, June 30th. The market offers guests the opportunity to shop for local produce, crafts, and goods from nonprofit organizations and to enjoy the weekly concert series along with food trucks. The goal is to support local growers, artisans, nonprofits, and small businesses while bringing more activity to downtown Watkins Glen during the sunny months. Vendors are still welcome to apply. Wednesday's Powerball jackpot will increase to an estimated $375 million as no player has matched all six numbers during Monday night's drawing. Much of the state is under a heat advisory or extreme heat watch beginning today and lasting through the weekend. Your weather forecast is next.
3: From the Genesee Now newsroom, I'm Ken Haight.
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6: AP Sports, I'm Mike Hempen. France and Argentina are the favorites to win the World Cup with the knockout stage underway. On Sunday, Canada defeated South Africa 1-0 to advance to the round of 16. Morocco fans singing and dancing in Monterrey, Mexico Sunday in advance of their team's game this evening against Netherlands. Also today, Brazil takes on Japan and Germany plays Paraguay. Baseball, Red Sox starter Sonny Gray lost a no-hit bid against the Yankees in the eighth inning. Boston also lost its 2-0 lead and trailed 4-2 in the 10th inning before rallying with three runs to beat New York 5-4 and complete a four-game sweep. Serena Williams has been preparing to play both singles and doubles in Wimbledon at age 44. The tournament begins today. I'm Mike Hempen, AP Sports.
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7: 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Classic Rock, 93.9 weather. Extreme heat watch and heat advisory are in effect through 8 tonight. Tuesday brings chance showers and thunderstorms with temperatures near 93 and light southerly winds. Tuesday night stays mild, around 75, with a slight chance of showers and thunderstorms, then partly cloudy. Wednesday turns sunny and hotter, with highs in the mid-90s and light west winds. Currently, it's mostly clear and 68 degrees.
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0: Classic Rock 93.9, Stevie Ray Vaughan and Crossfire. Green Day before that, When I Come Around. I'm Ed, and today, according to the calendar, is Social Media Day. More than half the planet has social media accounts, according, well, if you average it out, some people have a lot more than one. And I guess I'd ask this question: if you could get rid of any one social media platform, which one would it be? I say, why choose?
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0: Heart with Crazy on You on Classic Rock 93.9, AC/DC before that, Who Made Who. I'm Ed and wanted to pass along that tomorrow night is another of the Cruise Night series at the Dansville American Legion. That's 34 Elizabeth Street in Dansville. 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And they'll hand out People's Choice trophies. That's tomorrow night, July 1st, 5 to 7 p.m. On the way, the Rolling Stones, we got Guns N' Roses and Pink Floyd.
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1: SRN News, I'm Rich Thomason in Washington. We'll be hearing from the nation's highest court later this morning, scheduled to issue the final rulings of its nine-month term. One of the outstanding cases involves President Trump's executive order limiting birthright citizenship. In Venezuela, it's a race against the clock for search and rescue crews looking for survivors of last week's devastating earthquakes, the death toll now topping 1,700. Record heat will soon be settling in from the country's midsection all the way into the northeast. Dangerously high temperatures and humidity levels are expected right into the July 4th weekend. All of the usual warnings are in place. Stay hydrated, stay as cool as you can, and don't forget about vulnerable neighbors and pets. On Wall Street this morning, stock futures so far have been higher. The Dow futures are up 86 points. NASDAQ futures ahead 59 points. More details, SRNNews.com.
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4: The Dansville Artworks Mural Committee is proud to share upcoming events for the Granola Mural Project. The mural will be placed on the north-facing wall of Sunrise Restaurant, which is a highly visible site in Dansville. The project is made possible with funds from the Aid to Localities program through the Genesee Valley Council of the Arts and the New York State Senate, as well as generous private donors. The public is welcome to participate in any or all of the mural events, which will be held at Sunrise Restaurant at 188 Main Street in Dansville. Free parking is available in the municipal lot behind Sunrise, which is accessible from Elizabeth Street. The first event is being held Thursday, July 16th from 7 to 8 p.m. Meet and listen to Josie Apollantissima, the creator of the mural. Josie will share what inspired her to design the mural. A Q&A period follows the presentation. The event will be held at the Sunrise Private Dining Room. And then Saturday, the 18th of July, from 10 to 11 a.m., Dansville Granola Mural Committee Paint Day. If you want to help paint the Dansville Granola mural, contribute by painting a small section of the newest public artwork. Those 13 and under must be accompanied by an adult. All supplies will be provided. You're advised to dress accordingly. And then Saturday, August 8th, beginning at 10:30, the mural dedication and Dansville Area Historical Society historical marker presentation. Light refreshments will be served after the dedication, including granola from the source. To better serve clients, the Geneseo Parish Outreach Center Emergency Food Pantry is adding evening hours. Regular hours are Mondays through Thursdays from 9 a.m. until noon, and now Tuesday evenings from 4 to 6. The pantry is in the Geneseo United Methodist Church, 4520 Genesee Street or Route 63 in Geneseo.
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7: 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I'm Frank Williams reporting for WDNY and WDXT Sports. Well, last night, the road to Hornell got a little longer for the Dansville Gliders as an early explosion of 5 runs in the first, 6 in the third, 7 more in the fourth led to a 19-2 win for the Maple City Gang over Dansville, and with it, close the gap to within 1 point or a half game of the lead in the Western Division. Marcus Brehm, the Whalen Cohocton product, lit the fuse for the Steamers with a leadoff triple in the game. He would later club a grand slam homer, knocked in five runs in the game, had a stolen base, and, a one-man wrecking crew, but there was a lot of help as well. Taylor Joseph also clubbed a three-run homer as well for the Steamers in the game. There was a glimmer of the hope for the Gliders in the top of the third when they cut it from 5-0 to 5-2 when Emmett McClain singled and swiped second. Bobby Griffin worked out a walk and the tandem pulled off a double steal, putting a pair of runners in scoring position. Luca Fitton then joined Syracuse's Brian White at the top of the leaderboard in the RBI category with a two-run double, which would give the Gliders offense all that they could muster on this particular night. Dansville offense was just limited to seven hits. Emmett McClain had three of them, along with scoring both runs, stealing a couple of bases. Luca Fitton had a double, drove in two. Brady Hargraves and Sean Louie each added doubles. Gibson Brown had the other hit for the Gliders. Cam Hassenfuss, Matt Moreno, and Alex Conferrato all towed the slack for the red and the black in the game. The Gliders drift into Sherrill for a pair with the Silversmiths this afternoon at 2 p.m. Hornell heads to Watertown. Their doubleheader starts at 6 p.m. This has been A Glance at the Gliders, sponsored by Dansville Chevrolet at 139 Franklin Street. 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
8: Extreme Heat Watch until 8 p.m. EDT for Niagara, Orleans, Monroe, Wayne, Northern Cayuga, Oswego, Northern Erie, Genesee, Livingston, Ontario. Heat Advisory until 8 p.m. EDT for Niagara, Orleans, Monroe, Wayne, Northern Cayuga, Oswego, Northern Erie, Genesee, Livingston, Ontario. Classic Rock, 93.9 weather. Extreme heat watch and heat advisory are in effect through 8 tonight. Tuesday brings chance showers and thunderstorms with temperatures near 93 and light southerly winds. Tuesday night stays mild, around 75, with a slight chance of showers and thunderstorms, then partly cloudy. Wednesday turns sunny and hotter, with highs in the mid-90s and light west winds. Currently, it's cloudy and 72 degrees.
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0: Def Leppard on Classic Rock 93.9, Pour Some Sugar on Me. Van Halen before that, Ain't Talking About Love. Today's the last day of June, so tomorrow's July 1st. Today's the last day of the first half of the year. How many of your New Year's resolutions did you actually keep? I stopped making them. I decided continuous improvement was better than trying to put in some mileposts and make those. Got some ZZ Top coming up on Classic Rock 93.9.
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0: 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That's a great summer song, if there ever was one. Thursday night at 7, it's York Lester Field Day at the York Central School Grounds, where routes 36 and 63 converge once more. Giant fireworks display at dusk. They'll have games, refreshments, entertainment, and a whole bunch more. We've got the Steve Miller Band, Scorpions, and some Jimi Hendrix coming up.
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1: With FRN News, I'm Rich Thomason in Washington. President Trump says a Supreme Court ruling allowing states to count late-arriving mail-in ballots underscores the importance of Congress passing the Save America Act to ensure election integrity. As for the High Court's ruling, the president says it does come as something of a surprise. Among key Supreme Court rulings expected to be released today, a case focusing on the president's executive order that limits birthright citizenship. The High Court also expected to weigh in on the legality of Idaho and West Virginia laws that bar transgender athletes from competing in female sports. Extreme heat advisories, watches, warnings posted across a wide area from the Midwest to the Mid-Atlantic and Northeast as a dangerous heat wave settles in. On Wall Street, Dow futures 105 points higher. More details, srnnews.com.
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4: A Hemrod man is facing felony driving while intoxicated charges after a domestic incident in the village of Dundee left a woman with serious injuries late Sunday night. Yates County deputies were dispatched to Water Street around 10:30 p.m. following report that a woman had jumped from a moving vehicle. It reportedly was going 30 miles an hour at the time and was injured. Deputies found the woman in the roadway suffering from serious injuries. Investigators determined the woman and the vehicle's driver, 38-year-old Michael Hill, had been involved in a verbal domestic dispute before the woman jumped from the moving vehicle. Deputies say Hill exhibited signs of impairment. After administering standardized field sobriety tests, deputies arrested Hill. Hill has been charged with felony common law driving while intoxicated and felony driving while intoxicated with a BAC of 0.08% or greater. The unidentified woman was airlifted to Strong Memorial Hospital for treatment of injuries. The summer fun continues with the annual season's Farmers Market returning to Lafayette Park in Watkins Glen beginning today, Tuesday, June 30th. The market offers guests the opportunity to shop for local produce, crafts, and goods from nonprofit organizations and to enjoy the weekly concert series along with food trucks. The goal is to support local growers, artisans, nonprofits, and small businesses while bringing more activity to downtown Watkins Glen during the sunny months. Vendors are still welcome to apply. Wednesday's Powerball jackpot will increase to an estimated $375 million as no player smashed all six numbers during Monday night's drawing. Much of the state is under a heat advisory or extreme heat watch beginning today and lasting to the weekend. Your weather forecast is next.
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6: Extreme heat watch until 8 p.m. EDT for Niagara, Orleans, Monroe, Wayne, Northern Cayuga, Oswego, Northern Erie, Genesee, Livingston, Ontario. Heat advisory until 8 p.m. EDT for Niagara, Orleans, Monroe, Wayne, Northern Cayuga, Oswego, Northern Erie, Genesee, Livingston, Ontario. Classic Rock, 93.9 weather. Extreme heat watch and heat advisory are in effect through 8 tonight. Tuesday brings chance showers and thunderstorms with temperatures near 93 and light southerly winds. Tuesday night stays mild, around 75, with a slight chance of showers and thunderstorms, then partly cloudy. Wednesday turns sunny and hotter, with highs in the mid-90s and light west winds. Currently, it's clear and 77 degrees.
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0: Beckman, Turn Her Over, Drive, You Ain't Seen Nothing Yet, and Billy Squire, Rock Me Tonight on Classic Rock 93.9. 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
1: 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There'll be a giant fireworks display. All are encouraged to attend. A Faith, Family, and Freedom Walk will take place Saturday, July 4th from 9 to 10 a.m. It'll take place at Williams Park on Clara Barton Street in Deansville. The start and finish will be at the park, and the public is encouraged to attend. And the Vital Park Concert on Canisius Lake takes place Sunday, July 5th from 5 to 7 p.m. on the corner of Route 20A and 15. It features the Rochester Metropolitan Jazz Orchestra, and all are welcome to attend.
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1: 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Whitesnake before that, Here I Go Again. 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
2: Extreme Heat Watch until 8 p.m. EDT for Niagara, Orleans, Monroe, Wayne, Northern Cayuga, Oswego, Northern Erie, Genesee, Livingston, Ontario. Heat advisory until 8 p.m. EDT for Niagara, Orleans, Monroe, Wayne, Northern Cayuga, Oswego, Northern Erie, Genesee, Livingston, Ontario. Classic Rock, 93.9 weather. Extreme heat watch and heat advisory are in effect through 8 tonight. Tuesday brings chance showers and thunderstorms with temperatures near 93 and light southerly winds. Tuesday night stays mild, around 75, with a slight chance of showers and thunderstorms, then partly cloudy. Wednesday turns sunny and hotter, with highs in the mid-90s and light west winds. Currently, it's clear and 79 degrees.
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0: Soundgarden on Classic Rock 93.9 with Outshined, and Donnie Iris before that. Ah, Leah. Well, I'm Ed, and I'll see you back here tomorrow. Got to make way for Kara. Paul Schaefer has today's date in rock.
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5: It's June 30th, and today in 1975, Greg Allman marries Cher 4 days after she divorced Sonny Bono. The couple would split 4 years and one ill-conceived album later. Take a listen. By the way, that song is called Do Me. And today in 1977, Marvel Comics issues the first of two comic books based on the fully costumed members of KISS. The red ink in the comic was mixed with small amounts of blood from each member, which explains why after I read the KISS comic book, I got hepatitis. We'll see you at paulschaefersdayinrock.com, or you can find us at facebook.com/dayinrock.
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0: 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My daughter is turning 30, believe it or not. We like to go on trips together. So this wasn't the case 10 years ago, or especially when she was a teen. But yeah, as we get older, we get nicer and more respectful. At least I'm hoping. I think it's happening. Anyway, London, that's a good destination.
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0: Santana with the grunting. 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
2: 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Heat Advisory until 8 p.m. EDT for Niagara, Orleans, Monroe, Wayne, Northern Cayuga, Oswego, Northern Erie, Genesee, Livingston, Ontario. Classic Rock, 93.9 weather. Extreme Heat Watch and Heat Advisory are in effect through 8 tonight. Tuesday brings chance showers and thunderstorms with temperatures near 93 and light southerly winds. Tuesday night stays mild, around 75, with a slight chance of showers and thunderstorms, then partly cloudy. Wednesday turns sunny and hotter, with highs in the mid-90s and light west winds. Currently, it's clear and 82 degrees.
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1: Hey, Professor Rock Adam Reeder here with today's Classic Rock U Crash Course. The genesis of Creedence Clearwater Revival's Up Around the Bend began with the euphoria of speeding on a motorcycle. John Fogerty was eager to record new material just before CCR's 1970 European tour. While cruising through the California hills, the opening high-pitched guitar riff and the title phrase burst into his mind, delivering a rush of inspiration that helped shape the song. Funny thing is, the upbeat track perplexed many UK listeners in England, where CCR was very popular. The phrase around the bend is a common idiom meaning to go crazy or to lose one's mind, which led to the press and fans to misinterpret the song as being about dementia or mental illness. In 1970, Up Around the Bend raced to number 4 in the Billboard All 100 and a notch higher in the UK at number 3.
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1: 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Well, that's today's Crash Course. 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
1: Mm-hmm.
0: The police there. I'm Kara. Hey, Bon Jovi playing some live shows. A bunch of live shows, actually. They're calling it a tour. They've got shows on the books all next month. Will it go national? We shall see. Bon Jovi next. Actually, no. First, the Allman Brothers, but you will hear Bon Jovi soon.
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0: Rocking with the Eagles. Here, I'm Kara, also Bon Jovi. You know, for the longest time, when you clicked on the BonJovi.com website, you hit on live, like their tour page. It was empty. If you click on it now, you'll see a bunch of tour dates. That's new. I mean, John went under surgery years ago and was recovering. He had vocal issues. Apparently, they're good. Madison Square Garden, many shows in July. Many, many shows. Nothing beyond July. They are going to head to Ireland and the UK. After that, will there be a tour here? Oh, let's hope. Fingers crossed.
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2: Extreme heat watch until 8 p.m. EDT for Niagara, Orleans, Monroe, Wayne, Northern Cayuga, Oswego, Northern Erie, Genesee, Livingston, Ontario. Heat advisory until 8 p.m. EDT for Niagara, Orleans, Monroe, Wayne, Northern Cayuga, Oswego, Northern Erie, Genesee, Livingston, Ontario. Classic Rock 93.9 weather. Extreme heat watch and heat advisory are in effect through 8 this evening. Today stays hot with chance showers and thunderstorms, near 93 degrees and light southwesterly winds. Tonight turns partly cloudy with a slight chance of showers and thunderstorms, around 75. Wednesday is sunny and even hotter, in the mid-90s with light west winds. Currently, it's clear and 88 degrees.
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1: With SRN News, I'm Bob Agnew in Washington. The Supreme Court has weighed in on the issue of birthright citizenship.
2: The Supreme Court votes 5-4 to uphold birthright citizenship, so babies born on American soil are automatically American citizens regardless of the immigration status of their parents. Now, this ruling, one of the most highly anticipated of the year, President Trump, on the first day of his second term, signed an executive order to end birthright citizenship, and he was at the Supreme Court for oral argument. A historic first for a sitting president. Laura Winters reporting.
1: The court also upheld state laws barring transgender girls and women from playing on school athletic teams. Justices upheld such bans in the states of Idaho and West Virginia. The justices' ruling, states can block transgender athletes who are biological males from participating in girls' sports at both public schools and universities. This is SRN News.
3: From the Genesee Now newsroom, I'm Ken Haight.
4: A Hemrod man is facing felony driving while intoxicated charges after a domestic incident in the village of Dundee left a woman with serious injuries late Sunday night. Yates County deputies were dispatched to Water Street around 10:30 p.m. following a report that a woman had jumped from a moving vehicle. It reportedly was going 30 miles an hour at the time and was injured. Deputies found the woman in the roadway suffering from serious injuries. Investigators determined the woman and the vehicle's driver, 38-year-old Michael Hill, had been involved in a verbal domestic dispute before the woman jumped from the moving vehicle. Deputies say Hill exhibited signs of impairment. After administering standardized field sobriety tests, deputies arrested Hill. Hill has been charged with felony common law driving while intoxicated and felony driving while intoxicated with a BAC of 0.08% or greater. The unidentified woman was airlifted to Strong Memorial Hospital for treatment of injuries. The summer fun continues with the annual season's Farmers Market returning to Lafayette Park in Watkins Glen beginning today, Tuesday, June 30th. The market offers guests the opportunity to shop for local produce, crafts, and goods from nonprofit organizations and to enjoy the weekly concert series along with food trucks. The goal is to support local growers, artisans, nonprofits, and small businesses while bringing more activity to downtown Watkins Glen during the sunny months. 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The Hornell Partners for Growth are holding their 250th Independence Day Parade and Celebration Saturday, July 4th. 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
6: 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Classic Rock, 93.9 weather. Extreme Heat Watch and Heat Advisory are in effect through 8 this evening. Today stays hot with chance showers and thunderstorms, near 93 degrees and light southwesterly winds. Tonight turns partly cloudy with a slight chance of showers and thunderstorms, around 75. Wednesday is sunny and even hotter, in the mid-90s, with light west winds. Currently, it's clear and 88 degrees.
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0: I miss Charlie Watts. You know, I saw his last show in the USA, actually. I think the last time he played a live show in the USA before he passed, it was years before, but was in Chicago. That was pre-COVID. So I have no desire to see them again. I mean, I know I'm seeing Rush. Obviously, they've got a new drummer. I don't know why that's different to me. Maybe it's because it's been so long where they haven't toured. But, you know, I think the next step for the Stones and for a lot of older bands will be residencies. And that's fine, too.
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2: 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Heat Advisory until 8 p.m. EDT for Niagara, Orleans, Monroe, Wayne, Northern Cayuga, Oswego, Northern Erie, Genesee, Livingston, Ontario. Classic Rock, 93.9 weather. Extreme Heat Watch and Heat Advisory are in effect through 8 this evening. Today stays hot with chance showers and thunderstorms, near 93 degrees and light southwesterly winds. Tonight turns partly cloudy with a slight chance of showers and thunderstorms, around 75. Wednesday is sunny and even hotter, in the mid-90s, with light west winds. Currently, it's clear and 90 degrees.
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4: 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I'm Frank Williams reporting for WDNY and WDXT Sports. Well, last night, the road to Hornell got a little longer for the Dansville Gliders as an early explosion of 5 runs in the first, 6 in the third, 7 more in the fourth led to a 19-2 win for the Maple City Gang over Dansville, and with it closed the gap to within 1 point or a half game of the lead in the Western Division. Marcus Brehm, the Wayland Cohocton product, lit the fuse for the Steamers with a leadoff triple in the game. He would later club a grand slam homer, knocked in 5 runs in the game, had a stolen base, and, a one-man wrecking crew, but there was a lot of help as well. Taylor Joseph also clubbed a 3-run homer as well for the Steamers in the game. There was a glimmer of the hope for the Gliders in the top of the third when they cut it from 5-0 to 5-2 when Emmett McClain singled and swiped second. Bobby Griffin worked out a walk and the tandem pulled off a double steal, putting a pair of runners in scoring position. Luca Fitton then joined Syracuse's Brian White at the top of the leaderboard in the RBI category with a 2-run double, which would give the Gliders offense all that they could muster on this particular night. Dansville offense was just limited to 7 hits. Emmett McClain had 3 of them, along with scoring both runs, stealing a couple of bases. Luca Fitton had a double, drove in 2. Brady Hargraves and Sean Louie each added doubles. Gibson Brown had the other hit for the Gliders. Cam Hassenfuss, Matt Moreno, and Alex Conferato all towed the slide for the red and the black in the game. The Gliders drift into Sherrill for a pair with the Silversmiths this afternoon at 2 p.m. Hornell heads to Watertown. Their doubleheader starts at 6 p.m. This has been A Glance at the Gliders, sponsored by Dansville Chevrolet at 139 Franklin Street. 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

0: 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Love it so much. From Frampton to Petty, big set on the way.
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2: Here's what's happening in the five-county area. 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York Lester Field Days will be celebrated Thursday, July 2nd at 7 p.m. at York Central School on Route 63 and 36. There'll be a giant fireworks display. All are encouraged to attend. A Faith, Family, and Freedom Walk will take place Saturday, July 4th from 9 to 10 a.m. It'll take place at Williams Park on Clara Barton Street in Dansville. The start and finish will be at the park, and the public is encouraged to attend. And the Vital Park Concert on Canisius Lake takes place Sunday, July 5th from 5 to 7 p.m. on the corner of Route 20A and 15. It features the Rochester Metropolitan Jazz Orchestra, and all are welcome to attend.
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0: 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It's Kara getting a little stressed out. 3 weeks, actually less than 3 weeks now, until my family reunion that I'm hosting, and my kitchen is completely ripped apart. I've got walls now, and they're painted, but that's it.
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0: 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My favorite grandpa. 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
2: Extreme Heat Watch until 8 p.m. EDT for Niagara, Orleans, Monroe, Wayne, Northern Cayuga, Oswego, Northern Erie, Genesee, Livingston, Ontario. Heat advisory until 8 p.m. EDT for Niagara, Orleans, Monroe, Wayne, Northern Cayuga, Oswego, Northern Erie, Genesee, Livingston, Ontario. Classic Rock, 93.9 weather. Extreme heat watch and heat advisory are in effect through 8 this evening. Today stays hot with chance showers and thunderstorms, near 93 degrees and light southwesterly winds. Tonight turns partly cloudy with a slight chance of showers and thunderstorms, around 75. Wednesday is sunny and even hotter, in the mid-90s, with light west winds. Currently, it's clear and 91 degrees.
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0: Classic Rock 93.9, big fun at America's 250th celebration. And this one won't coincide with any 4th of July plans. It's actually following the 4th, Saturday, July 11th. That's a week from Saturday. In the town of Canadas, their town hall, 1 till 3, you can donate to the time capsule. That's kind of neat. All kinds of fun. 1 o'clock Saturday, July the 11th. Bring your own chair.
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0: Kara, love rocking you on the job. Let's go Team USA, right? Next FIFA game is tomorrow evening. I think it's FIFA, right? I just learned that this year. I'm ignorant. I don't know sports. I know hockey. I can tell you what icing is, but I know soccer involves a larger net.
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2: Extreme Heat Watch until 8 p.m. EDT for Niagara, Orleans, Monroe, Wayne, Northern Cayuga, Oswego, Northern Erie, Genesee, Livingston, Ontario. Heat advisory until 8 p.m. EDT for Niagara, Orleans, Monroe, Wayne, Northern Cayuga, Oswego, Northern Erie, Genesee, Livingston, Ontario. Classic Rock, 93.9 weather. Extreme Heat Watch and Heat Advisory are in effect through 8 this evening. Today stays hot with chance showers and thunderstorms, near 93 degrees and light southwesterly winds. Tonight turns partly cloudy with a slight chance of showers and thunderstorms, around 75. Wednesday is sunny and even hotter, in the mid-90s, with light west winds. Currently, it's partly cloudy and 91 degrees.
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0: Ah, rocking with Triumph. One of my favorite bands and one of my favorite songs from them. Lay it on the line. This is Kara. Did you know that leftover pasta has more health benefits than fresh pasta? I don't know why, but I read it on the internet, so it must be true, and I figured I'd share that knowledge with you. Okay, back to the rock. Ozzy and a big set next.
1: Here's what's happening in the five-county area. On Thursday, July 2nd, the Canisius Lake Riders will be holding a pizza and wings party at the clubhouse at 6199 Liberty Paul Road in Deansville, starting at 5 p.m. All are welcome. York Leicester Field Days will be celebrated Thursday, July 2nd at 7 p.m. at York Central School on Route 63 and 36. There'll be a giant fireworks display. All are encouraged to attend. A Faith, Family, and Freedom Walk will take place Saturday, July 4th from 9 to 10 a.m. It'll take place at Williams Park on Clara Barton Street in Deansville. The start and finish will be at the park, and the public is encouraged to attend. And the Vital Park Concert on Canisius Lake takes place Sunday, July 5th from 5 to 7 p.m. on the corner of Route 20A and 15. It features the Rochester Metropolitan Jazz Orchestra, and all are welcome to attend.
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0: Love the ending to that one. Wish You Were Here. That's the great Pink Floyd. I'm Kelly, and it's good to have you here today. I think we need some good old solid Americana next. We'll do some CCR. Got you Tom Petty and the Heartbreakers and Da Police. It's all straight ahead.
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0: Amazing amount of sound from just the three-piece band back in the day. I remember seeing them in a little club in Pittsburgh, and I didn't know anything about them. A record guy had taken me to the concert to see the show. Didn't know anything about them, and this band came out, three guys and the music. Wow. Police here this afternoon. Hey, today in classic rock and roll history, a big day. 1975 on this day, Cher married Greg Allman of the Allman Brothers Band. And we all know what happened after that. All right, hang on. I got you Zeppelin and Stone Temple Pilots coming up next.
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2: 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Heat Advisory until 8 p.m. EDT for Niagara, Orleans, Monroe, Wayne, Northern Cayuga, Oswego, Northern Erie, Genesee, Livingston, Ontario. Classic Rock, 93.9 weather. Extreme Heat Watch and Heat Advisory are in effect through 8 this evening. Today stays hot with chance showers and thunderstorms, near 93 degrees and light southwesterly winds. Tonight turns partly cloudy with a slight chance of showers and thunderstorms, around 75. Wednesday is sunny and even hotter, in the mid-90s, with light west winds. Currently, it's mostly cloudy and 93 degrees.
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0: IT, I dedicate that to you, the summertime girls here. Here we are, a couple of days before July 4th, federal holidays on Friday. And next, I'm reaching for a little Dr. Feelgood. Motley Crue coming up right after this.
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2: Heat advisory until 8 p.m. EDT for Niagara, Orleans, Monroe, Wayne, Northern Cayuga, Oswego, Livingston, Ontario. Extreme heat warning until 8 p.m. EDT for Niagara, Orleans, Monroe, Wayne, Northern Cayuga, Oswego, Livingston, Ontario. Classic Rock, 93.9 weather. Heat advisory and extreme heat warning are in effect for the region through 8 o'clock tonight. Tonight stays warm, with a slight chance of showers and thunderstorms, then partly cloudy, around 75 degrees, with light southerly winds. Wednesday turns sunny and very hot, in the mid-90s, with light southwesterly winds. Wednesday night brings a slight chance of showers and thunderstorms, then mostly clear, near 75. Currently, it's partly cloudy and 93 degrees.
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0: Take two of these and don't call me in the morning. Motley Crue, some Dr. Feelgood here for you this afternoon. All right, we're going to rock the Casbah, maybe dedicate it to the Moroccan team who were big winners yesterday in World Cup soccer. We'll play you some Clash right after this.
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0: Little old band from Texas there. You gotta have the right kind of boots. Snakeskin, maybe. Maybe that works. All righty, we got David Bowie standing by. I want to play you some Def Leppard and Eagles, too. It's all coming up.
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0: That's you living in the life in the fast lane. Got a 3-day weekend coming up this week. Keep your head high. Keep that in mind. 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
2: Heat advisory until 8 p.m. EDT for Niagara, Orleans, Monroe, Wayne, Northern Cayuga, Oswego, Livingston, Ontario. Extreme heat warning until 8 p.m. EDT for Niagara, Orleans, Monroe, Wayne, Northern Cayuga, Oswego, Livingston, Ontario. Classic Rock, 93.9 weather. Heat advisory and extreme heat warning are in effect for the region through 8 o'clock tonight. Tonight stays warm, with a slight chance of showers and thunderstorms, then partly cloudy, around 75 degrees, with light southerly winds. Wednesday turns sunny and very hot, in the mid-90s, with light southwesterly winds. Wednesday night brings a slight chance of showers and thunderstorms, then mostly clear, near 75. Currently, it's clear and 93 degrees.
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0: Good old Ozzy there with a shot in the dark here on this Tuesday. All righty, this day in classic rock history, another interesting thing happened. 1986, Stevie Winwood released his fourth solo album, Back in the High Life Again, and a great one it is. I'm going to go dig through and see if I can find some Stevie Winwood for us. But right now, I got you AC/DC coming up right after this.
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2: 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A Faith, Family, and Freedom Walk will take place Saturday, July 4th from 9 to 10 a.m. It'll take place at Williams Park on Clara Barton Street in Dansville. The start and finish will be at the park, and the public is encouraged to attend. And the Vital Park Concert on Canisius Lake takes place Sunday, July 5th from 5 to 7 p.m. on the corner of Route 20A and 15. 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

0: some Queen here for us this afternoon on this Tuesday. You know, it's interesting when you look at the streaming services and who is the most played rock and roll band. It is definitely Queen by like a couple of miles. All right, stand by. Pink Floyd, Metallica, and Zeppelin for you. All straight ahead.
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3: 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I can't believe it. That's almost half my life. And it's been such a great 30 years. From the day I opened my doors, I've been amazed at how lucky I am to have such a fun job. 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

0: I could dance to this song all night. Maybe I did back in the day. Not so much now. Hey, it's 10 o'clock. Time to go to bed. Ed Zeppelin there in the House of the Holy. Hey, I want to play some Red Hot Chili Peppers. I was watching Flea the other night talking about his new jazz album. Let's go back. Some Scar Tissue stuff and Police 2 coming up next.
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2: Heat advisory until 8 p.m. EDT for Niagara, Orleans, Monroe, Wayne, Northern Cayuga, Oswego, Livingston, Ontario. Extreme heat warning until 8 p.m. EDT for Niagara, Orleans, Monroe, Wayne, Northern Cayuga, Oswego, Livingston, Ontario. Classic Rock, 93.9 weather. Heat advisory and extreme heat warning are in effect for the region through 8 o'clock tonight. Tonight stays warm, with a slight chance of showers and thunderstorms, then partly cloudy, around 75 degrees, with light southerly winds. Wednesday turns sunny and very hot, in the mid-90s, with light southwesterly winds. Wednesday night brings a slight chance of showers and thunderstorms, then mostly clear, near 75. Currently, it's partly cloudy and 93 degrees.
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0: That's Journey to Lovin', Touchin', and Squeezin' from their big days, big money-making days. Hey, coming up next is a song I first played in college radio. And the thing about it is the space between the notes. I'm talking about David Essex and Rock On. He's next.
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0: Great song from Bad Company. Unfortunately, around the U.S. today, we get a lot of burning sky, man. It is tough. Forest fires going on. Be safe, okay? Especially with the fireworks coming up this weekend here. Billy Squire standing by in Rush 2 right after this.
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2: Heat advisory until 8 p.m. EDT for Niagara, Orleans, Monroe, Wayne, Northern Cayuga, Oswego, Livingston, Ontario. Extreme heat warning until 8 p.m. EDT for Niagara, Orleans, Monroe, Wayne, Northern Cayuga, Oswego, Livingston, Ontario. Classic Rock, 93.9 weather. Heat advisory and extreme heat warning are in effect for the region through 8 o'clock tonight. Tonight stays warm, with a slight chance of showers and thunderstorms, then partly cloudy, around 75 degrees, with light southerly winds. Wednesday turns sunny and very hot, in the mid-90s, with light southwesterly winds. Wednesday night brings a slight chance of showers and thunderstorms, then mostly clear, near 75. Currently, it's partly cloudy and 91 degrees.
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0: That dude from outside of Pittsburgh, he still lives there and occasionally plays some shows, I understand, from time to time. That's Billy Squire here with us this afternoon. Hey, this is Kelly. Thank you so much. I had a great time. I'll be back again tomorrow afternoon, but don't you move. Little old band from Texas, ZZ Top, is up next.
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